0: know, there's so many reasons right now why I want to praise you, but most of all, when I remember the mount.
1: For every mountain
0: you brought me over.
1: Brought me over.
0: And the trial.
1: For every trial
0: you saw me through.
1: You've seen me.
0: You turned the trial to a blessing.
1: Every blessing.
0: Hallelujah.
1: Hallelujah.
0: It was for this.

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Everybody.

0: 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Everything you got, man. 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Come on.
1: А сейчас Майк Хейган сделает то же самое.
0: Come on, Mike. 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

They're in tremendous pain. Come on, Keith. 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Oh, look at that. Look at my, I can't believe it. These are unbelievable handcuffs. Can they do it? They're both exhausted. Their bodies are drained. Come on, one more time!

heart was filled with bitterness and strife. 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Ooh, I got good news.

Maybe you're at a place right now that you feel like you can't seem it as well. Maybe you're at a place where you're just like, I don't want to say it as well. But we're going to speak it anyway. We're going to declare it anyway. We're going to pray this for us anyway. That we want to align with the presence of Jesus in this place. We want to align our lives, every part of our life.

that King Uzziah died, I saw also the Lord sitting upon a throne, high and lifted up, and his train filled the temple. Above it stood the seraphim, each one had six wings. 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

0: You know, there's so many reasons right now why I want to praise you, but most of all, when I remember the mount.
1: For every mountain
0: you brought me over.
1: Brought me over.
0: And the trial.
1: For every trial.
0: You saw me through.
1: You seen me through.
0: You turned the trial to a blessing.
1: For every blessing.
0: Hallelujah.
1: Hallelujah.
0: It was for this.

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Craig, push. Everybody push. Everybody push. Everybody push at the bottom.

0: 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The man needs water. Come on, Keith. Don't quit on. Come on, Keith. Everything you've got, man. Come on. Come on.
1: А сейчас Майк Хейган сделает то же самое.
0: Come on,

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The last two times, Keith failed. They're in tremendous pain. Come on, Keith. Come on, Keith, high, high. Oh, look at that. Look at my, I can't believe it. These are unbelievable handcuffs. Can they do it? They're both exhausted. Their bodies are drained. Come on, one more time!